0: go over our governance, go over our finances, go over our controls to just be sure that we actually are doing it. And the plus is that this is a Christian organization confirming that all our governance and our processes are actually biblically based.
1: Well, someone right now is thinking, well, I'd make a large donation to a worthy cause. And you might be thinking, does Vision qualify for that? The encouragement to you right now is that, yes, you can go online on the Vision website and you'll be able to find the Vision Christian Media annual report. And that might be worth you checking out. And the encouragement then, of course, is if you would like to make a substantial donation, because this is Visionathon and we've still got a long way to go, 789 steps of $1,000 to hit that ultimate goal. 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
1: And this is Phil and Andy with you for another hour from the Vision HQ Hub. Really enjoying our time with you. Not our regular time to be on the radio, but it's just awesome. And guess what? $2,000 more. If you're new to Vision, every ring of that bell during a Visionathon represents $1,000. And we call it one step closer to meeting our need, which this month is $2.4 million. And we are well on the way to seeing that come to pass, aren't we, Phil?
2: Well, we are. And it's thanks to so many people like Robert and Sue, a Montello, Tasmania, in that Burnie region. We love that part of the world, who's given a dollar a day, $365, so that Vision can continue to bring life across the airwaves in places like South Australia, the outback regions like Cooper PD and Roxby Downs. I wonder, Andy, we start off with praying. Here's the church bells.
1: Mm-hmm.
2: Could you start us off in prayer for this wonderful part of the country?
1: Which part, sorry?
2: South Australia's outback.
1: Oh, the outback of South Australia. Lord, we just thank you for this part of Australia. Lord, you came from a little place called Nazareth, and people said, can anything good come out of Nazareth, Lord? Just because it may not be the biggest, most well-known part of Australia, Lord, it's still a part of Australia you love as much as anywhere, and it's the people that you love. So we pray for every person that lives in the outback regions of South Australia. God, yeah. Supernaturally visit them.
2: Yes.
1: Let people start having visions and dreams,
2: yes.
1: Lord. Let people start to encounter you,
2: yes.
1: As they're driving long distances, going about their daily chores, their,
2: yes.
1: Work, their tasks, Lord God. God, in their cars or just walking around or driving in tractors, whatever they're doing, we,
2: mm-hmm.
1: Pray, God, Holy Spirit, fall. Let there be an incredible revival in the,
2: yes.
1: Outback areas of South Australia, that Jesus, you will reveal yourself to people, and especially young people, Lord,
2: yeah.
1: Young men and young women. The world is giving no hope to young people right now, but Jesus, with you, there's incredible hope,
2: yes.
1: And there's incredible faith in you, which gives us a sense of optimism for the future, Lord,
2: yeah.
1: God, the opportunities that lie before us. So we pray, encounter young people,
2: mm-hmm.
1: In this outback region of South Australia, that they would be raised up as men and women who know you, walk with you, and do great exploits for you in the years ahead. In Jesus' name we pray.
2: Amen.
1: Amen.
3: More words of life from the Bible. Isaiah 40 verse 31. Those who hope in the Lord will renew their strength. They will soar on wings like eagles. They will run and not grow weary. They will walk and not be faint.
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0: The last few years have seen huge steps of faith for vision. We now know that over 1 million people actively engage with vision every month. And this number is growing as more and more people discover us. People like Rose Marie and her husband in Sydney.
1: Just randomly were scanning DAB radio stations in our car, actually, and my husband found it and said, oh, you've got to start listening to this. It sounds like a great Christian radio station for us to be on all the time. We love that the content is all based on the things of God, and the music is, and we love the word that's spoken every day. And there's not a time that I put it on that I think, oh, I might click the station. I just always have it on.
0: Rosemary says vision very quickly started to play a transformative role in her life, providing spiritual content that not only resonates with her values, but has enriched her faith and engagement with those around her.
1: I love that there's great interviews with different people that have come to Christ or that have had journeys and testimonies to speak about. And I go and end up Googling things that I've heard that you've talked about and found out another testimony or another place to grab some more information.
0: It didn't take long for Rosemary to see that vision is good soil to sow into. And she quickly joined the family of financial supporters who make vision possible. 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
0: we're believing to raise the balance of the $2.4 million needed by the end of the month. People like you are the quiet but powerful engine that makes Vision possible. Fueling ministry daily
1: and expanding our reach,
0: like helping to bring Vision citywide across Perth in the months ahead.
1: Keep believing for big things. Together,
0: we're helping people look to God daily.

0: Phil and Andy with you today. It's a special day. It's not regular programming. It's the final day, Phil. You better believe it. This is Visionathon, where we pause to say, hey, will you join us? Will you partner with us? We want to do more. We want to reach more people across Australia. And so far, the tally board is looking very healthy. We're reaching towards our ultimate goal of $2.4 million. Right now, we're sitting at $1,678,000, Phil. And just in the last couple of minutes, $2,000 more has been given. That's two more steps. Now, earlier, Phil, we're talking to Pastor Ginger Carmen. Her and her late husband, Rob, broadcast the gospel into Iran via video. They also physically paid for 67 church buildings in Papua New Guinea. They had such a heart for the Word of God to go all over the world. And she was telling us how excited she was about radio. And Vision has obviously radio. We also have media and we have the printed word. But Pastor Ginger, tell us about what you believe the power of God's Word is to change a person's life.
1: Well, it's very powerful, Andrew. You know, I love the name of the radio station, Vision. God had a vision for us, and for you all to have a vision for the world. Because, like you said, that radio can go anywhere in the world. Anybody could pick up Vision Radio. They could listen to it anywhere in the world. I've listened to it before. Awesome. I've listened to the podcast, so it's powerful that I can do that and be a part of what you're doing from where I sit in Dallas, Texas, and where you sit in Australia. It's wonderful.
2: It's so
1: powerful. What a great medium.
2: It's so powerful, Ginger. And I'm thinking, I love that you and your husband have been broadcasting into Iran. And I just think there is power in media to get into places that a person themselves might struggle to be. And I'm thinking of, we've got a listener here in Southern River, WA, and they say, hey, I've got long drives, long distances. Australia is this massive country. There are places where there just are no other people, but yet Vision is able to reach them with the Word of God and be a companion to them as a result of media getting somewhere that a person just can't be. It's a powerful medium.
1: It is powerful. And I don't think people realize that, you know, there's a saying that sometimes you'll sow where you don't reap and sometimes you'll reap where you didn't sow. And I think that you're doing both. I think you're reaping great things, and I think you're sowing great seeds into the world and especially into Australia. It's a wonderful medium.
0: Yeah, amen. And we are just trusting God that because of this Visionathon even, that we're going to go to new places and spaces. You may not have heard, Ginger, we're about to launch a digital radio signal into the city of Perth, that beautiful city. I know you've been there. 2.5 million people will soon have access to Vision Radio through a digital signal, either in their cars with a digital radio or a smart speaker. And it's very exciting, and it's all made possible through people's generosity and donations. Hey, Phil.
2: Yeah, that is right. And now this is the question, is how can you be involved? This is the final day of Visionathon. So it's not like there's another day. This is it. This is the day to jump on in. We're looking for 40 helpers this hour. So far we've had 7. And it's exciting. We've had Julie encourage us as a first-time giver to say, hey, let's step up and be part of it. We've had the Julies. I want some other names to jump in as well. And when you do, we have an incredible Vision family member. They gave for the first time 25 years ago. They're remembering back to what that was like, and they're like, you know what, I want to encourage you, if you're a first timer, whatever you give, they will add $50. They'll top it up with $50 on top of that, and that just means that you're standing together with someone the first time you jump on board.
0: It's so good. And Pastor Ginger, we want to thank you for joining us this morning all the way from Dallas, Texas. We love you, and you've been such a blessing to Australia, many nations around the world. But you know what, right now, if you're listening to this and you're like, I want to partner with you guys, I want Vision to impact more people through the Word of God, it's so easy. Just go to our website. 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But as we all do our part today, we're going to reach this need of $2.4 million.
2: We have so many people to thank.
3: Thanks for being part of the final exciting steps of Visionathon.
2: Well, this hour we've asked for 40 helpers to jump on board for the final day of Visionathon. Nang in WA, you've been up early. You've already jumped on board $100. Now, we haven't explained this morning that Vision reaches 1.3 people million people a month. Mm. 1.3 people, just Andy and I. 1.3 million people a month. It'll cost $1 million a month to keep Vision going. So for every dollar that you give, it helps us reach a person with the gospel. Nang, you've helped 100 people. Praise
0: so
2: God.
0: Good. And look, this is a name for not for the faint-hearted, Phil. Robin Heimer. His name is Robin Heimer. He's from Emerald in Queensland. Has stepped up and given $80 today. Robin Heimer, thank you so much for that $80. And as Phil just said, we're going to use that $80 to reach 80 people across Australia.
2: Well, people are up and about all over the country, including a Vision family member in Mount Pleasant. It's a Whitsunday region. I believe you'd be up at this early in the morning. $150. Hey, thanks for phoning in with your gift.
0: And look, we've got Patrick in Parramatta in Sydney, a first-time giver, Phil. Patrick, I'm not sure if you're an Eels supporter or not, but I tell you what, I still remember that 80s rugby league team, the Parramatta Eels. Amazing team. Patrick has given $150 today. Well, someone's just come aside alongside you, Patrick, and your $150 just became $200 because you were a first-time giver. Thank you so much, mate. God bless you in Parramatta, Sydney.
2: And this morning, Pauline is up early in Adelaide and jumping online to give. You can do the same at vision.org.au. Hey, thanks, Pauline, so much for jumping in this final day of Vision.
0: And look, here's a cool name, Valentina.
2: Oh, I
0: love
2: that.
0: Isn't that a nice name? Valentina lives in Browns Plains, which is a part of Queensland. She's given $50. So, hey, Valentina, thank you so much. That means a lot to us. And that's going to help us reach 50 people with the gospel across Australia.
2: Well, this is it, the last day, the final day of Visionathon. This is the time to step in and be part of it.
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